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0: Wisdom and Little Miss are back in Happy Meal, and they're off on a road trip. Your little one can go somewhere exciting with Little Miss Brave. Laugh all the way there with Mr. Tickle, or make up an adventure all of their own. On this road trip, anything's possible. Some fun, some food, it's all inside this Happy Meal. Until the 8th of June from 11 a.m. Includes one pre-selected book or toy while stocks last, subject to availability.
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23: John Swinney's been appointing cabinet members after being sworn in as First Minister of Scotland for a second time. Jenny Gilruth's his deputy and will also take on finance and local government. While the Dundee-born former SNP Westminster leader Stephen Flynn's been appointed as cabinet secretary for economy, tourism and transport. Other changes include Neil Gray becoming justice secretary and Angela Constance taking over health. Mr Swinney says his government will be leaner and more agile. A former lawyer's gone on trial accused of sending menacing messages to a series of public figures, including former Labour leader Jeremy Corbyn and Dundee's Deputy Lord Provost Nadia Al-Nakla. Matthew Sylvester is also accused of impersonating Scotland's then Chief Constable Ian Livingston and disclosing his home address in a postcard to an inmate at Perth Prison. The 61-year-old denies all accusations against him, including an allegation he assaulted a senior police officer in Perth, leaving him seriously hurt. The trial at the High Court in Edinburgh continues. The Ministry of Defence says two Russian jets repeatedly and dangerously intercepted an RAF spy plane over the Black Sea. We're told one came within 6 metres of British aircraft during a routine flight. Residents have been warned to stay away from a dead whale which has washed up on Carnoustie Beach. The Mink Whale Beach near the town's leisure centre, where it was discovered on Wednesday morning. But Angus Kensal has stressed we should keep our distance, as the Combosian whale carcasses are a breeding ground for bacteria. And Kylie Minogue says she was a shell of a person when she was diagnosed with cancer for a second time in 2021. The Australian singer is going through her life in the spotlight in a self-titled Netflix docu-series. She says the mistreatment she received by the media earlier in her career was shocking.
0: I've found that a lot of like millennials who have seen the documentary, they're livid. They're like, what? That was, I'm like, yeah, that's kind of the tip of the iceberg on some of it. So, yeah, hopefully it will show that that wasn't really cool.
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2: A Dundee energy expert's warning high petrol and diesel prices aren't likely to drop in the foreseeable future. Yesterday, the UK government postponed a planned 5p increase in fuel duty and relaxed sanctions on Russian oil. But Professor Sean Mu from Dundee University is urging motorists to manage their expectations. Speaking to Original 106, he says with the Strait of Hormuz still closed, it could still be some time before we see petrol prices return to pre-war levels.
3: Even if it fully reopens, because of the damages caused to the facilities in the Middle East, it will take an additional few months to get to the pre-war levels.
2: A council review has been held into spiralling energy costs at Dundee's flagship sports centre. The annual energy bill for the Regional Performance Centre in its original budget plan was estimated at £186,000. But it's been revealed energy costs have been tens of thousands of pounds over budget since 2022 and rising every year. That's despite the centre achieving a 6% reduction in its total energy consumption in 2024-25. A report's concluded the rise was driven by external market factors like rising energy tariffs, not by higher usage. Controversial A9 slip roads back on the table as a Perthshire house builder reveals plans for 40 new homes at Auchterarder. Muir Homes is pressing ahead with the slip road at Shinnefoot, which it intended to develop in a partnership with Stuart Milne Homes before its collapse on its own. But opposition to the project's brewing locally, with many saying the town's infrastructure is already under strain. The firm will outline its proposals at a presentation in Aberystwyth next week. Perth and Kinross Council is being urged to allow Teignmouth Castle to use radar devices to track golf balls. The local authority previously refused permission for 2 4-metre-high radar tracking poles at the Kenmore Estate, saying it would harm the landscape.
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2: Cloudy with rain this morning, getting brighter this afternoon with the odd shower later this evening, feeling warm with highs of 19 degrees. I'm Alison Chalmers. You're up to date on Original 106.

0: Duran Duran with Rio on Original 106. Oh, we're having an 80s-tastic start to a Thursday morning. Hello, we are Dave and Vanessa. Thank you for sticking the radio on 10 past 6. Hello and welcome.
1: Welcome to the show, yes.
0: Loads of stuff happening on the show this morning. We have tickets for the Fife show to give away if you fancy a family pass. That is on this weekend and we can get you in for free.
1: Yes, we have... What else we have going on? We're going to chat to Jim Leishman on the show today.
0: We've got Child's Play on the go.
1: We've got Four Away from 1K.
0: And tickets for the Dunnacare Country Park Fair. So I think we need to shut up and get on with the tunes, don't we?
1: I think so, yeah.
0: Otherwise, there'll be no songs this morning.

0: Sing from Miles Smith on Original for your Thursday breakfast. Okay, we're going to break open the seal on a dinger thinger.
1: So a badly described movie, it goes like this. A tired office worker discovers his entire life is a simulation, gets recruited by a trench coat resistance group, and immediately has to learn bullet dodging as a mandatory workplace skill.
0: Now, this movie got me banned from the local video shop for a decade.
1: Mm. Did it? Uh-huh. Did you? You said to me you hadn't seen it.
0: I haven't seen it.
1: Right.
0: But I borrowed the video, never watched it, and also never took it back.
1: So if you are the video person and you remember Dave Connor, you'll know exactly what this is. Otherwise, that might not help you. 01592 757 757 on WhatsApp, 81400 on the text. 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
2: Good morning, this is Cameron here with your latest travel. Not looking too bad at all so far. A wee bit busy just on the approach towards the Queensferry crossing. Not helped, of course, by the one-lane closure through the roadworks between Petrievi and Admiralty. We're heading into the centre of Dunfermline. Not looking too bad at all on Holbeath Road as you head in towards the Sinclair Gardens roundabout. A92 checks it well all the way from Cowdenbeath towards the Red House at Kirkcaldy. And the 92 looks absolutely grand. Traffic light southbound between the Bankhead and the Preston. Tiro Bridge, touch busy southbound again with that lane closure and the roadworks there. Into the centre of Dundee, lovely and clear at the Strathmartin roundabout. And then at Perth, no build at the Broxton or in Almond. If you spot any problems, call the Original 106 Jam Bus line 01592 854466.

0: Kygo and the legend that is Tina Turner. What's Love Got to Do with It on Original 106? A bit of Coldplay before that.
1: Yes. Right, on the way we've got Cyndi Lauper after your news headline.
2: Motorists are being urged to manage their expectations when it comes to soaring fuel prices. A 5p rise in fuel duty was postponed yesterday, but Dundee Uni Energy expert Dr Sean Mew doesn't expect costs to drop anytime soon. Meanwhile, spiralling energy costs at Dundee's Regional Performance Sports Centre have been reviewed. They've been tens of thousands of pounds over budget since 2022. And the Chancellor's expected to suspend tariffs on food items like chocolate and biscuits later. Rachel Reeves is unveiling her plans to tackle the cost of living crisis.

0: Original 106 with Cyndi Lauper. That is Girls Just Want to Have Fun. Turned out to be quite a nice day yesterday. Got up to, what, 16 degrees?
1: Nice.
0: Sunshine. Yep. Look, there's more rain about today. So it's cloudier and it's rainier, but it's also a little bit warmer again. 17.
1: It's starting to step up into the weekend, isn't it? That's the thing.
0: Mm. And then we're looking at 19 for Friday, 22 Saturday and Sunday.
1: Whoa.
0: Wild. Monday, 23 degrees. Summer has been declared in my house because my other half has taken out the summer duvet.
1: Oh, okay, right.
0: So we're on the thinner duvet. You're a one duvet all year round.
1: I'm a one duvet all year round person. I've got an electric blanket and then I'll put an extra blanket on top. And so I sort of create myself a sandwich, which varies in sort of heat
0: and, right,
1: requiring whatever year, depending on the year.
0: Why is it you don't have a
1: too
0: a
1: lazy
0: second duvet? Can't be bothered.
1: Can't be bothered.
0: Same duvet all
1: where
0: year round.
1: Where does it go when I don't use it? Don't know. Can't be bothered. Same duvet.
0: There it is.
1: You want I'd the same never bedding? Heard of a different duvet, a summer and a winter duvet, until
0: really?
1: You talked about it. I'd never heard of it.
0: If you want the same duvet all year round, go to Vanessa's house.
1: Yeah.
0: Let's get Oasis on. This is Wonderwall.

0: Oasis, Wonderwall on Original 106. For Thursday breakfast, it is the 21st of May today.
1: It is, okay. The Dinger Thinger is a badly described movie. A tired office worker discovers his entire life is a simulation, gets recruited by a trench coat resistance group and immediately has to learn bullet dodging as a mandatory workplace skill.
0: All right, what is it? You've got about 10 minutes on this one, then we'll do the answer. 01592 757 757. Drop us a wee WhatsApp.
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17: Good morning, this is Cameron here with your latest travel. Now we've got the usual build now, M90 southbound from Junction 2 Petrievi to 1C Admiralty. That will affect you as you're heading down into Edinburgh. Further into the city, not looking too bad so far. No build on the Queensferry Road from the Cram and Brig through to the Barnton. Back to Fife then, good run heading into the centre of Dunfermline on Holbeath Road. The 92 checks it well through the Red House, Bankhead and Preston. No build as yet on the A915 standing steam as you head in towards the Gallatin. Tiro Bridge fully open this morning, although we do have that one lane closure on the southbound stretch and traffic is beginning to build. Clear in the centre of Dundee and no build at the Broxton and Perth. Spot any problems, you can call the Original 106 Jambusters line 01592 85 44 66.

Havana from Camila Cabello on Original 106 Morning. Answer to the dinger thing are up shortly. In terrifying future news, the first chicken has been born using an artificial 3D

0: 3D-printed egg.
1: Right.
0: So they've done this in New Zealand, and it's a breakthrough that could help pave the way for what their ultimate goal is, which is to bring back an extinct 12-foot-tall giant chicken.
1: These are the scientists that movies are made about, isn't it? These are the scientists that when you watch the film, you're like, he's going to end up driving into a tree and get swept away by the mud, like in Jurassic Park. So this is where they've taken a chicken yolk, puddings, and they've taken it from an actual egg and they put it into this bio-egg they've created.
0: Yeah.
1: So they haven't been able to sort of birth a chick. They've still had to get the chick from the chicken, take it out of its shell and put it into the shell. So that's not 100%. But I presume if you're taking a Jurassic Park-like creature that doesn't have a chicken before the egg situation, then you could implant into said egg, make 12-foot chicken.
0: Yes. I love that they've decided that of all the problems we have in the world, the biggest one that they need to donate all their energy to is restoring the 12-foot-high chicken.
1: True, and it sounds crazy until you think of the breakfast.
0: I mean, that would be outstanding.
1: Now we need a 12-foot pig.
0: 12
1: and some massive toast, and what a fry-up.
0: Oh my God. We can't have the massive toast because the toaster slices are already too big to get in your toaster.
1: Right.
0: So
1: we
0: can't have big toast, though.
1: No.
0: Otherwise, though, I'm in.
1: Yeah.
0: A 12-foot egg.
1: Apparently, you have a 12-foot frying pan. I'm surprised.
0: I don't know why I've got so fat. I only had one.

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1: From the Courier Newsroom, this is Original 106 News.
2: A Dundee energy expert's warning high petrol and diesel prices aren't likely to drop in the foreseeable future. Yesterday, the UK government postponed a planned 5p increase in fuel duty and relaxed sanctions on Russian oil. But Professor Sean Mu from Dundee University is urging motorists to manage their expectations. Speaking to Original 106, he says with the Strait of Hormuz still closed, it could still be some time before we see petrol prices return to pre-war levels.
3: Even if it fully reopens, because of the damages caused to the facilities in the Middle East, it will take an additional few months to get to the pre-war levels.
2: A council review has been held into spiralling energy costs at Dundee's flagship sports centre. The annual energy bill for the Regional Performance Centre in its original budget plan was estimated at £186,000. But it's been revealed energy costs have been tens of thousands of pounds over budget since 2022 and rising every year. That's despite the centre achieving a 6% reduction in its total energy consumption in 2024-25. A report's concluded the rise was driven by external market factors like rising energy tariffs, not by higher usage. Controversial A9 slip road's back on the table as a Perthshire house builder reveals plans for 40 new homes at Ochter Ardor. Muir Homes is pressing ahead with the slip road at Shinnefoot, which it intended to develop in a partnership with Stuart Milne Homes before its collapse on its own. But opposition to the project's brewing locally, with many saying the town's infrastructure is already under strain. The firm will outline its proposals at a presentation in Aberystwyth next week. Perth and Kinross Council is being urged to allow Teignmouth Castle to use radar devices to track golf balls. The local authority previously refused permission for 2 4-metre-high radar tracking poles at the Kenmore Estate, saying it would harm the landscape.
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2: Friday with rain this morning, getting brighter this afternoon with the odd shower later this evening, feeling warm with highs of 19 degrees. I'm Alison Chalmers. You're up to date on Original 106.

0: Yes, what a tune. That is Carlos Santana, Rob Thomas with Smooth on Original Morning. Hello. Breakfast for Thursday then, the 21st of May today, as we head ever closer to the weekend. And of course, it's a bank holiday weekend for many as well. You may or may not have the bank holiday on Monday. It's officially the spring bank holiday, but I always get confused between what we do and we don't get in Scotland, and I think it all depends on who you work for, to be honest.
1: Yeah, it does.
0: Yeah.
1: If you work for a bank, you're sorted.
0: If you work for a bank, you just get them all.
1: Yes, you do.
0: It's like the best thing ever.
1: It's for you.
0: And it coincides with the first proper heat wave of the year. So today is going to be a bit overcast and rain about, and highs of 18. Tomorrow, much the same, but nudges up again on the temperature front, 19. Saturday, glorious sunshine, 19. Sunday, glorious sunshine, 22.
1: Nice.
0: Bank holiday Monday, glorious sunshine, 22.
1: Wow. Yeah. Summer has arrived. For the weekend, anyway.
0: What is the first summery things you're going to do that you've maybe not done?
1: I'd love to have a barbecue, but my garden's embarrassing, so that won't happen. What about you?
0: Well, just because you're worried that people are going to go and then kind of criticise your stuff.
1: Yes.
0: Right,
1: you?
0: Fair enough. I'm going to do nothing, because what'll happen is it'll get to the weekend and I'll think, I should dig out my barbecue, but because nobody's touched it since last September or whatever, it's buried under a mound of crap.
1: Exactly.
0: In the shed.
1: Yes.
0: And by the time you pull it out, the sun's away.
1: So whenever I smell a barbecue that a neighbour's got, I look upon them with envious eyes.
0: Yeah, it'll be that.
1: Yeah.
0: Should we just say that ahead of this roasting weekend, if you do plan on having a barbecue, I would get your meat in today.
1: Good idea.
0: Because otherwise there'll will be a rush.
1: Yes.
0: And there will be none. We speak from bitter experience.

0: Mr. Michael Bublé, it's a beautiful day on Original One. Not so much today, but it is going to be over the next few days, which is why I've got a jumper on today, because I looked at my clothes this morning and I thought, this is the last chance I'm going to get to wear any kind of jumper action for the next few days.
1: Nice take. I wear a jumper every time I come to work, even in summer, because Dave sets the aircon to -3 and I can't handle it.
0: Well, there you go.
1: So I've got my jumper on too.
0: A bit earlier than we've been doing for the last 2 days, but today you can win with the Fife Show in the next 10 minutes or
1: so. Exciting. All you need to do is tell us the word that we've animaled out of the song.
0: That's the plan. The Fife Show is back this Saturday at Kinloss just by Cooper. As usual, it's free parking. A full family day out with something for all ages. Over 170 trade stands, animals and live entertainment. Under 16s go free. It's £20 at the gate normally, but of course we can get you in for free.
1: Yes, all you need to do is define that word.
0: Yeah.
1: And you will win.
0: We'll play you the clip in a sec.
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5: Good morning, this is Cameron here with your latest travel. Now, the M90 southbound onto the Queensferry crossing delays with a travel time there of around 15 minutes. The 90T looks eastbound, not looking too bad actually, towards the Red House at Kirkcaldy. The 92 checks at Wellfleet, the Bankhead and Preston. Tyrrell Bridge have got one lane closure with the southbound stretch with roadworks, and Islington fairly busy there this morning. Elsewhere, we've got good runs through the centre of Dundee, and then across at Perth, we've got traffic light actually on the M90 towards the Broxton roundabout. If you spot any problems, you can call the Original 106 Jambuster line on 01592 85 44 66.

0: Rita Ora Anywhere on Original 106. Right then, how do you fancy sorting yourself out with a family pass to head along to the Fife show and enjoy everything that is going on there over the course of Saturday? It's one of the biggest events in the whole of the Fife calendar. 170 exhibitors, which is quite incredible. And you could be there if you can tell us which word has been zapped out of this famous song with an animal noise.
1: Okay, what is it? Give us a call. 01592 757 757.
0: So what, and by the way, Vanessa thought this was a lion.
1: I did think it was a lion. I was like, what do you put a lion in for that famous sort of farm animal in Fife?
0: It's a piggy.
1: You say piggy, like, oh, lovely, friendly creature. That's going to eat you, that one.
0: It is. 01592 757 757. Let's give away this family pass.
1: On the way, sports news after your news headlines at 7:30.
2: Motorists are being urged to manage their expectations when it comes to soaring fuel prices. A 5p rise in fuel duty was postponed yesterday, but Dundee Uni Energy expert Dr Sean Mew doesn't expect costs to drop anytime soon. Meanwhile, spiralling energy costs at Dundee's Regional Performance Sports Centre have been reviewed. They've been tens of thousands of pounds over budget since 2022. And the Chancellor's expected to suspend tariffs on food items like chocolate and biscuits later. Rachel Reeves is unveiling her plans to tackle the cost of living crisis.
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2: St Johnston midfielder Sam Stanton says he's delighted to extend his time with the club. Stanton agreed a new two-year contract earlier this week after a series of star performances which helped Saints earn promotion to the Premiership. Speaking to Saints TV, he's reflecting on the match with Dunfermline, which got them there.
5: Obviously, the Dunfermline night was great, and the support that night was very special. And then we came here again on Friday for the 8th game, and it was just as good. And to lift the trophy, it's obviously what everyone wanted to do, and to kind of get that feeling of actually doing it was great relief.
2: Elsewhere, Ryan Strain is adamant he won't allow his injury woes to overshadow his good times with Dundee United. The 29-year-old's currently considering his next move, with interest expected from clubs both north and south of the border. You're up to date on Original 106.

0: Rhythm of the Night on Original 106. It's 7:34. So Fife Show this weekend. Every time I think of the Fife Show, it reminds me of that time that you and I, Vanessa, got worked up in the enthusiasm of it all on the day and bought raffle tickets to potentially get a 1963 tractor.
1: Yes.
0: And then spent the next fortnight panicking that we'd win the thing and what the hell would we do with it?
1: What would we do with our tractor?
0: Mm-hmm.
1: It was still cool, though.
0: And it was cool, but we didn't win it, which solved our problem. So the question is, what is the word that we've zapped out of this tune? Where you can win your way into the Fife Show and maybe also make some regretful raffle ticket.
1: Or you'd be delighted. Well, Fife Show's great.
0: It's outstanding. Original 106, who's that?
2: It's Leanne.
0: Leanne, where about are you?
2: Fife.
1: Very good.
2: High Valleyfield,
0: right, okay. And are you big into your farming?
2: Yeah.
1: Excellent. Okay, are you big into your Whitney songs and know what word's missing?
2: Yeah.
1: Okay, what's the word?
2: Dance.
1: Right answer.
0: That's the right answer, yes.
1: Amazing.
0: You score yourself a family pass for the Fife Show.
2: Thank you very much.
0: Interesting. What's your favourite farmyard creature?
2: Probably be a horse or a Shetland pony.
0: Shetland pony or
1: something,
0: a horse,
1: from the equine description. I like it.
0: Plenty of those.
1: Brilliant.
0: Yeah.
1: Well done. You've won the family pass. Stick on the line and we'll sort you out with it.
2: Okay, that's great. Thanks so much.
0: And just like that, there it goes. We've got another pass to give away tomorrow.
1: Yes, we do.
0: If you fancy it, then we can sort you out. But we talk four away from 1K on the back end of Maroon 5. Here's Sugar on Original.

0: on Original 106 at 7:38. Right, five show pass is out the door for today. Let's try and give you £1,000 then.
1: Four away from 1K with Hayes Travel, Dundee and Broughty Ferry.
2: Buy your travel money from the nation's favourite foreign exchange provider.
0: Four questions and £1,000. That is how this game works. Do not sit there and think, I'll never win that. Because everyone that wins it says the exact same thing.
3: Oh, I never win anything. And then, well done, you've got £1,000.
0: Exactly.
3: Your job is to match with Tony from The Office at the moment. That's the person you're matching with. And if you've never played it before or even heard the game before, we kind of say it's a bit like Family Fortunes. There's lots of answers to the simple questions we give. But when you really think about it, there's only a couple of top answers to the question. So think that you're like Family Fortunes and you're trying to get the top of that board. Tony's been asked to do the same thing. Hopefully you'll meet in the middle, you'll do it four times and win £1,000.
0: So name something yellow, if that was the question. What would be the top of mind?
3: So there's loads of things that are yellow. I'm going to go the sun.
0: I was going to go for a banana.
3: Or I was going to say a lemon. I would not have matched with Dave.
0: Oh, this was a terrible option.
3: Banana, now that I've heard you say it, is a very good thing.
0: Okay. That was a terrible example. But look, that's the aim of the game. If you fancy having a go at it, the lines are open. Give us a buzz. Make today the day you win a grand. 01592 757 757.
3: Fact of the day.
0: We were talking about Keanu Reeves earlier on because The Matrix was the dinger thinger film.
3: Yes.
0: Did you know that when Keanu Reeves' mum wanted a babysitter to look after him when he was wee, it was Alice Cooper that came round?
3: Alice Cooper?
0: Alice Cooper's
3: sitting
0: your
3: babysitter. Sitting there dealing with nappies and stuff.
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20: Good morning, this is Cameron here with your latest travel, starting with the M90 southbound, looking particularly heavy now, heading onto the Queensferry crossing, really from around Junction 2 Petrievi towards Junction 1C Admiralty. And we've got the usual queues now as you head down into Edinburgh city centre through the Barnton Junction on that Queensferry road. The 92 checks it well, building a little bit eastbound towards the Red House, but looking absolutely grand on the southbound 92 between the Bankhead and the Preston, and no major build as yet, standing steam heading in towards the Gallatin. Dundee clear at Strathmartin, slowing a bit from the A90 eastbound at Bullionfield towards the Swallow roundabout. Spot any problems, you can call the original 106 Jambuster line on 01592 8544 66.

0: Oh, what a song. 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Okay, it's time for 4Away.
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0: On the phone to play the game this morning is William in Glenrothes. Hello.
3: Hiya.
0: Morning. Now, we chatted off air. And and I asked you what you were doing this weekend, and William said, I'm going for a wee walk. And I asked you to define a wee walk, and you said where you went last week for your wee walk.
3: Ben Nevis.
4: Ben Nevis?
0: Ben Nevis.
4: So when you say Ben Nevis, did you go up Ben Nevis, or are you just went around the bottom?
3: No, I went up it.
4: But so
0: casual.
4: Just went up Ben Nevis.
0: As you do.
4: So what do you call a big walk?
3: Oh, that was a big walk to me. My legs were gone.
4: Right.
0: I can believe it.
4: And do you do that normally?
3: No, that was my first attempt.
0: So, William has gone from not really doing the walking thing to deciding that the first place he's going is Ben Nevis.
4: So, walk to is Everest, is it?
3: Kilimanjaro.
0: Kilimanjaro. So, did you enjoy it? I mean, look, as somebody who's never going to get to the top of Ben Nevis, what is it like at the top?
3: I didn't get quite to the top because it was fogged over and there was a snow blizzard. So I was about half an hour for the top.
4: Yeah. I mean, it's more than I'll ever do.
0: Oh my God, aye.
4: So incredible. Right, well, you need to get some money to get yourself some sort of walking kit if you're going to go for Kilimanjaro next, right?
3: There'll be a tent.
4: A tent, yeah.
0: Fair. Let's see if we can win you £1,000. Four questions coming your way. We've already asked our Tony from the office. We're going to ask you, if you match his answers, you win. Here it comes.
4: Could you name something that moves slowly, please?
3: Snail.
4: Somewhere that's always cold.
3: Antarctic.
4: Something that's hard to open.
3: I'll come back to that one.
4: Okay. And something you get from the chippy that but not a fish supper.
3: Chips.
4: Okay. Back to something that's hard to open.
3: A jar.
0: There they are. The answers are locked in.
4: Let's go back over them. We asked you to name something that moves slowly. You said a snail. Tony said
5: a sloth.
4: Sloth.
0: Oh, disaster.
4: Snail's such a good shout as well.
0: Yeah, we're going for a slow moving creature.
3: I thought I'd seen Tony on the moon as well.
0: Oh, man.
4: Oh, right, okay. How did we do on the other? Somewhere always cold. Antarctic, you said. Tony said.
5: Antarctica.
0: Yeah.
4: Antarctica, that was a match.
0: I found out the other day there's only ever been 11 people born in the Antarctic. You know that?
4: I didn't know that. Interesting fact. Something hard to open, you said a jar. Tony said?
5: A jar.
0: It's going to be another 3 out of 4 here.
4: Oh, no, William. Something you get from a chippy, but not a fish supper. You said chips. Tony said?
5: Smoked sausage supper.
4: Right, okay. That wasn't a match.
0: No. Two-pointer.
4: Wait, it's actually a relief, because you don't want a 3 out of 4 there, because I'd be gutted.
3: No.
4: Because snail was a good answer, wasn't it?
0: It was right. An excellent shout, yeah.
4: Mm. 2 out of 4, yeah. 50% of the way there, William.
3: Chips
4: from a chippy,
0: you would think.
4: It's also a good shout,
0: isn't it? It's the ultimate answer, so we're blaming Tony for that one there. But look, never mind. We'll speak to you again once you've done Kilimanjaro.
3: Right.
4: Bye, William. Thanks. Bye.
0: All right. We've got one.

0: Bruno Mars, that is I Just Might on Original 106 for your Thursday morning. Look, it's a winning week this week. We've got tons of stuff on the go. Child's Play is on the way next, and your chance to sort yourself out with a membership for all of the Fife Sports and Leisure Trust venues.
1: Yeah, and 4 family swims, and we've got activity, loads of stuff.
0: Yeah, if you fancy that, details are on the way after 8.
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2: A Dundee energy expert's warning high petrol and diesel prices aren't likely to drop in the foreseeable future. Yesterday, the UK government postponed a planned 5p increase in fuel duty and relaxed sanctions on Russian oil. But Professor Sean Mu from Dundee University is urging motorists to manage their expectations. Speaking to Original 106, he says with the Strait of Hormuz still closed, it could still be some time before we see petrol prices return to pre-war levels.
3: Even if it fully reopens, because of the damages caused to the facilities in the Middle East, it will take an additional few months to get to the pre-war levels.
2: The council review's been held into spiralling energy costs at Dundee's flagship sports centre. The annual energy bill for the Regional Performance Centre in its original budget plan was estimated at £186,000. But it's been revealed energy costs have been tens of thousands of pounds over budget since 2022 and rising every year. That's despite the centre achieving a 6% reduction in its total energy consumption in 2024-25. A report's concluded the rise was driven by external market factors like rising energy tariffs, not by higher usage. A controversial A9 slip road's back on the table as a Perthshire house builder reveals plans for 40 new homes at Auchterarder. Muir Homes is pressing ahead with the slip road at Shinnefoot, which it intended to develop in a partnership with Stuart Milne Homes before its collapse on its own. But opposition to the project's brewing locally, with many saying the town's infrastructure is already under strain. The firm will outline its proposals at a presentation in Aberystwyth next week. Perthink and Ross Council is being urged to allow Teignmouth Castle to use radar.

0: materialise, leaving the large space, which includes a children's soft play area, empty. The owners insist they're exploring all opportunities.
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0: Cloudy with rain this morning, getting brighter this afternoon with the odd shower later this evening, feeling warm with highs of 19 degrees. I'm Alison Chalmers, you're up to date on Original 106.

0: 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It's Original 106, 10 past 8 on Thursday morning, ahead of what is going to be the first proper heat wave of 2026.
1: Exciting.
0: Into the 20s as of Saturday and Sunday, and then Monday looks like it's going to be glorious as well. This never happens on a bank holiday weekend. We will 100%
1: take it. Doesn't, does it?
0: Anyway, I spent most of last night on my phone doom scrolling.
1: Nice.
0: And watching absolute garbage on TikTok.
1: Excellent.
0: And I found a video that has been going around my head all night.
1: Okay.
0: So I'm going to hit you with it.
1: Right, okay.
2: How would you prove that you were from the future?
3: 2007.
2: Yeah, so you're in the same room that you're in right now. If you're listening and you're in the car or you're at home, boom, it's just suddenly 2007. What do you do? How do you get anyone to believe that you actually came from 2026? This whole challenge of a time traveler being able to prove that they're from somewhere else in time, I call it the time traveler's credibility problem.
0: So we get zapped back in time and it's now 2007.
1: What a great question from that person.
0: A random TikToker. But it is, how do you prove it?
1: I don't think you can. Do you just go back in time to kind of, do you have any stuff on your, like, your phone?
0: No, you're dressed as you are now.
1: You just, it happens suddenly.
0: Boom.
1: You could, I think the only thing you could do is, you could, it's not an instant thing, you'd have to predict big stuff, wouldn't you?
0: Yeah. Like, you're not going to remember things like lottery numbers or what.
1: No, but big stuff, like COVID. Because, I mean, you'd have to wait quite some time before it happened, but you'd be like, in 2020, stock up on loo roll. Just so you know.
0: I'll wait. I'm just over here.
1: And I know I'm from the future. I'm going to have to wait a little while until you believe me.
0: Yeah.
1: And even at that, they're not going to believe you, are they?
0: I mean, 2007 is one thing, because we could all go back to 2007. You'd be quite happy after you got used to not having such a cool phone and things like that. Mm. But I've often thought, if you went way back, you go back to, you know, 1400 or something.
1: Oh.
0: What? And you say, I'm from the future. They're like, you're from 2026. Oh, amazing. What can you teach us?
1: What if they believed you?
0: Yeah.
1: Brush your teeth, drink clean water. Don't pour your toilet out on the street.
0: But in terms of what skills you could bring to the party.
1: Oh, what skills I could bring?
0: Yeah.
1: Nothing. I'd die in about 2 days. You?
0: Not a bolt.
1: No, I'd be dead straight away.
0: I would be hopeless. Going back to Henry VIII's time, what can you give us? Nothing. I'd get burned at the stake.
1: Well, that's the thing. You've got to be careful about predicting the future back in the 1400s, haven't you?
0: Yeah.
1: Particularly as a woman. Yeah.
0: Beheaded for me.
1: Beheaded for you?
0: Yeah. Harry Styles, this is Golden. It's Original 106.

0: Harry Styles, Golden on Original 106. Morning. 8:15. We're talking about the problem of being a time traveller and not being able to prove it, which I don't know why I'm letting this occupy my head, but I am.
1: I like it. It's a good sort of mysterious thing to try and solve, but I don't think you can solve it. If you were suddenly thrown back to 2007, no preparation, none, no sort of gadgets on you or anything, how do you convince people you're from the future? And I was saying, you know, you need to name the big stuff, don't you? The presidents, prime ministers, those kind of people that go in. Stuff that's far enough away that couldn't be predicted by anybody. So when it gets to that time, you can prove, hey, I knew that. But you'd have to wait a while. I put it through ChatGPT. I was like, it's going to know, isn't it? And it was saying, look, 2007, 2 years before Bitcoin was a thing.
0: Oh.
1: So you could say to people, I love this. You could say to people, look, there's this cryptocurrency. You'd have to explain what it is. It's going to be a big deal. Buy it. It'll be worth millions. They will ignore you.
0: Yeah,
1: but that's
0: course.
1: Fine.
0: Yeah.
1: You buy it. And it doesn't matter.
0: But no,
1: you're
0: going to
1: be you're going to be a billionaire anyway.
0: You're right.
1: Yeah.
0: Stuff telling you that I'm a time traveler.
1: Yeah, I'll just be a billionaire.
0: I've got loads of money.
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0: Child's Play's back for this morning, and the good news is we have got bigger prizes.
1: Well, yes, Fife Sports and Leisure Trust have been enjoying the game, so they've given us more prizes. How nice of that!
0: That was lovely
1: of them. So we have, we've got lots of different prizes. We've got junior activity, racket sport, family swims, club memberships. So on clue one, if you get this right, you will win the club membership and four family swims.
0: Four family swims.
1: Four family swims.
0: So you go for every week for a month.
1: You could, yeah. You could do that if you want.
0: Okay. Our pupil this morning is...
4: Good morning, David and Vanessa. My name's Oliver.
0: And Oliver is going to describe an item, place, person, or thing. If you guess it right, you win the club membership.
1: And the four family swims.
0: Yeah. Clue one is...
4: They live for a long, long time.
1: They live for a long, long time. What are they?
0: Okay, I've got a couple of ideas in my head already. What do you think it is? 01592 757 757.
4: They live for a long, long time.
0: What are they?

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3: Yes, so you can get up to 3 clues. 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
2: Decent.
4: Good morning, David and Vanessa. My name's Oliver.
2: And your clue is this.
4: They live for a long, long time.
2: To the phones we go. Original 106, who's that?
5: It's Fiona here.
2: Hiya, Fiona. Where about are you?
5: I'm in Dunfermline. I'm just taking my son to work.
2: But you're taking
5: this to school, sorry.
2: Son to school.
3: You're already thinking son needs to like, pay for stuff in the house.
2: To the workhouse for you.
5: Absolutely.
3: How old is your son?
5: He's 12.
3: 12. Look, 12. He could start a job.
2: Ah, yeah. That's it.
3: Don't know.
2: No school for you, son. You need to bring some wages in.
3: Come on. Right.
5: Well, hopefully he's got the right answer because he's the one who said it.
3: What's his name?
5: Jack.
3: All right, Jack. Okay, what is Jack's guess, please?
5: Tortoise.
3: Tortoise, very slow.
2: Yeah.
3: Live a long time.
2: And
3: slow
2: wouldn't it be weird if it ended up being the same answer as yesterday's game? But no.
3: Sorry. Sorry, Jack, good guess, though.
5: Okay, thank you.
3: Bye.
5: Thanks.
3: Hello, Original, who's that, please?
6: Hello, it's Linda.
3: Hiya, Linda, where are you?
6: I'm fine, how are you?
3: Excellent. Is it off to work for you?
6: Yeah, no, I'm retired.
3: Oh, excellent.
2: Great.
3: Oh, lovely.
2: Great. You'll be busier than ever, I bet, though.
3: Probably.
6: Absolutely.
3: Right, what's your guess, please?
6: I think it's tortoises.
3: Tortoises?
2: It's not tortoises.
3: I live a long time, though.
6: Oh.
3: Wrong answer.
2: Sorry.
6: That's okay.
3: Thanks
6: bye.
3: For that.
6: That's all right. You're right. Bye.
3: Okay, we didn't get it on clue one. But good guesses, nonetheless. On to clue two, and you can win a junior activity and 2 family swims, or a racket sport game and 2 family swims.
4: The tail's the same size as its body.
3: The tail is the same size as its body, so it's definitely not a tortoise.
2: They've got a tiny...
3: Unless it's a weird tortoise.
2: A really cool tortoise. Right, so we want something that lives for a very long time and has a tail the same size as its body.
3: Yes.
2: What is it? 01592 757 757 to win...
3: To win the junior activity and 2 swims, family swims, and or the racket sport and 2 family swims.
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7: Good morning, this is Cameron here with your latest. Now we'll start with a couple of breakdowns. First of all, Cuddy House Road at Cowdenbeath, we've got reports of a breakdown there. And then another one at Dunfermline on Cole Road with a car broken down there. So again, take care on the approach. Not looking too bad now, things seem to be easing. M90 southbound towards the Queensferry crossing. Still slow on the A90 Queensferry Road between Cramerbrig and the Barnton though. At Kirkcaldy, we've got slow traffic A92 eastbound towards the Red House. Building standing still. Heading in towards the Gallatin, and the southbound stretch of the 92 looks slow towards the Preston. Elsewhere, Dundee very slow on the Kingsway around Strathmartin, and then across at Perth we're slow on the M90 approach towards the Broxton. Spot any problems, you can call the original 106 Jambuster line 01592 8544 66.

0: Original 106, that is Janet Jackson, Luther Vandross. A great tune just after 8:30. I've got a mate who gets called Luther because of that song.
1: Right.
0: Mostly because he's got a van that's full of dross.
1: Oh, I thought you were going to say he just likes free stuff.
0: No, I thought it was really clever. I was like, his van is full of junk.
1: That's nice.
0: Luther Vandross.
1: I like it.
0: Call him Luther. Brilliant. We're doing Chelsea Play this morning. We're on Clue 2. We are late for the news, so we'll come back in a minute.
1: Sports news up after your news headlines at 8:30.
2: Motorists are being urged to manage their expectations when it comes to soaring fuel prices. A 5p rise in fuel duty was postponed yesterday, but Dundee Uni Energy expert Dr Sean Mew doesn't expect costs to drop anytime soon. Meanwhile, spiralling energy costs at Dundee's Regional Performance Sports Centre have been reviewed. They've been tens of thousands of pounds over budget since 2022. And the Chancellor's expected to suspend tariffs on food items like chocolate and biscuits later. Rachel Reeves is unveiling her plans to tackle the cost of living crisis.
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2: St Johnston midfielder Sam Stanton says he's delighted to extend his time with the club. Stanton agreed a new two-year contract earlier this week after a series of star performances which helped Saints earn promotion to the Premiership. Speaking to Saints TV, he's reflecting on the match with Dunfermline, which got them there.
5: Obviously, Dunfermline night was great, and the support that night was very special. And then we came here again on Friday for the 8th game, and it was just as good. And to lift the trophy, it's obviously what everyone wanted to do, and to kind of get that feeling of actually doing it was great relief.
2: Elsewhere, Ryan Strain is adamant he won't allow his injury woes to overshadow his good times with Dundee United. The 29-year-old's currently considering his next move, with interest expected from clubs both north and south of the border. You're up to date on Original 106.

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3: I think there's going to be a few red faces when they return from bank holiday, sitting out in the back garden getting a wee bit sunburned.
0: None of us have had our bits and pieces out for 6 months, and so they're going to get annihilated by
3: the sun.
0: Keep
3: them there.
0: Right, Child's Play this morning.
4: Good morning, David and Vanessa. My name's Oliver.
0: And two clues from Oliver.
4: They live for a long, long time.
0: Uh-huh, and?
4: The tail's the same size as its body.
0: To the phones we go. Original 106, who's that?
5: Hey, Dave, it's James.
0: Hiya, James. Right, where are you this morning?
5: I'm in Bowness.
0: In Bowness?
3: What's Bowness?
0: Taking you to Bowness this morning?
5: Bowness, I just got it with the dogs.
0: Do you stay in Bowness, or you've gone all the way there just to take the dogs out?
5: No, no, I stay in Dunfermline, but I like to come through to different places, Queensferry, Bowness, or not with the dogs.
3: That's
5: in the morning.
3: That's a great idea, because if sometimes you go in the same route, it's like, oh, yawn.
0: Yeah,
3: so
0: that's true.
3: I like that you're doing different places.
0: I don't know a lot about Bowness apart from steam trains.
5: Aye, Bowness is a nice wee flat surface place for to go with the dogs, especially in the morning. It's nice and quiet.
3: Nice. Right, what is your guess, please?
5: Is it a whale?
0: Tail the same size as body, lives
3: guess.
0: For ages.
3: Yeah.
0: No.
3: No. No, it's not that.
5: No.
3: Oh, dear. But thanks for the guess.
0: Thank you.
5: Bye again.
0: Bye.
3: Cheers. Thanks, James. Bye-bye.
0: We'll grab another one. Hello, Original. Who's that?
6: Oh, hiya. Sorry. It's Jackie.
0: Morning, Jackie. Where are you?
6: Well, I'm actually in Kirkcaldy at the moment.
0: Right.
6: I'm actually working.
0: Right.
3: Okay, let's be quiet. It's
0: okay. What do you do, Jackie?
6: Oh,
3: secret.
6: A parking attendant.
0: Parking
3: you're
0: attendant.
3: Parking you're not the only parking attendant that phones us. Yay! For the parking attendant crew.
6: He's always on there.
0: He's become notorious. Brilliant. Right, what have you got for us this morning, Jackie? What do you think the answer is?
6: I think it's a platypus.
3: What I've no idea if a platypus lives for a long time. It sounds like you know more, Jackie. But they have got a big tail.
0: You have, yeah. Not the right answer.
3: Not the right answer, sorry.
6: Oh, okay.
3: Thanks for the guess.
6: Take care.
3: Bye.
0: It's a clue three situation.
3: It is, right. To clue three, please, Oliver.
4: Pirates have them as pets.
3: Pirates have them as pets.
0: Oh, that's a giveaway, surely.
3: Okay.
0: So, all clues together.
4: They live for a long, long time. Mm. The tail's the same size as its body. Pirates have them as pets.
3: Oh, you've got the picture now, haven't you? So you can get two family swims for this. Tell us what you reckon it is.
0: 01592 757 757. And let's see if we can get this out the door after George Ezra. My love.

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3: All right, we're on clue three. Let's see if we can nail this.
4: They live for a long, long time.
5: The tail's the same size as its body.
4: Parrots have them as pets.
3: Original 106, who's that?
6: It's Joyce.
3: Joyce.
6: Morning, Dave.
3: Morning.
6: Morning. Morning, Vanessa.
7: Morning. How are you, Joyce?
6: I'm fine, thank you.
7: Plans for today or the weekend? Got any?
6: I'm going through to see one of my aunties.
7: Oh, lovely. And you'll have nice weather for it.
6: I'll finish course, yeah.
3: Wait a minute. Where is your auntie?
7: Oh.
6: Octomuckty.
3: Right, well, that's not, I thought you were going to say Glasgow, and then I was going to say the weather.
7: Well, Glasgow's 26 degrees.
6: I had families that stayed in Markinch a long time ago.
3: Mm. Right, well, Joyce.
7: And 2021 degrees for you, Joyce, anyway. What is your guess, please?
6: It's a parrot.
7: Said confidently.
3: Because it's right.
7: Yes.
6: Thank you.
7: Well done. So you Thank have you. Won two family swims. Sorted yourself out with that. What's your favourite swimming stroke, please?
6: I used to be breaststroke, and the only one I can't do is butterfly.
3: Right.
7: No, who can do, hands up, who can do butterfly?
3: Nobody.
7: That seems like the weirdest swimming stroke ever.
3: Terrible.
7: I don't know if
3: stroke.
7: Anybody can do
6: well,
7: it.
6: Well, it's just, it's difficult. It's difficult.
7: Yeah, it's just sort of just flopping, isn't it? I can't do it. Right, well done. You have got two family swims. Do with them what you like. Stay on the line and we'll sort you out with the prize.
6: Okay, thank you very much.
3: And just to wrap it up this morning.
4: It's a parrot.
3: It's a parrot, yeah.
7: Facts of the day.
3: My favourite motor vehicle recall of all time was made by Mazda about 10 years ago, who had to recall a bunch of Mazda 6 cars because spiders kept infesting the fuel lines. For whatever reason, the problem was limited to that one model. And that one generation of Mazda 6, spiders weren't a problem in any other version of any Mazda before or since.
7: So there must be some smell or something. The spiders were like, yes.
3: This is the place for me.
7: Wow.
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6: Good morning, this is Cameron here with your latest travel. I'm starting again with those two breakdowns. First of all, we've got one on the Cuddy House Road at Cowdenbeath and then one on the Co Road at Dunfermline as well. So do take care. The one at Dunfermline is apparently just after the bend heading towards William Street. Elsewhere, the A90T usual build eastbound towards the Red House. I'm looking slow now, Dunnacare Way with the school round at Kirkcaldy High. A919 looking slow between Lookers and Gar Bridge, and then the Tayrow Bridge busy but moving fairly well through that lane closure with the southbound stretch and the roadworks. Dundee, slow Kingsway towards Strathmartin and then across at Perth. We're slow heading into the city centre on Dundee Road. We're slow A9 approach towards Inveramond and M90 sluggish at the Broxton. Spot any problems, you can call the original 106 Jambus line on 01592 8544 66.

0: Blur and Girls and Boys on Original 106. It's just coming out for 6 minutes to nine. On the show this morning after 9 o'clock, we catch up with the man with more letters after his name than the Royal Mail.
1: Yes, Provost Jim Leishman. We didn't give us a list of everything.
0: He's got so many things. Jim Leishman, top guy. I think he's the best.
1: Guy.
0: He's a great guy, yeah. Apart from all of the letters, which I've forgotten.
1: We're speaking to him with the football hat on today, and chairman of Dunfermline, of course, with the Scottish Cup final this weekend. We wanted to get his opinion on it all, the whole atmosphere, what he's looking

0: It becomes not just Dave and Vanessa, but Jim, Dave and Vanessa.
1: It does. We'll be speaking to Jim Leishman about everything in the run-up to the Scottish Cup final.
0: Looking forward to it. New news at 9 is next.
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4: Hi, I'm Michael from Scotland's Railway. From the 12th of May until June 2027, Benicay Road Bridge in Kirkcaldy will close to vehicles and pedestrians, with a diversion route in place. 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

0: expectations. Speaking to Original 106, he says with the Strait of Hormuz still closed, it could still be some time before we see petrol prices return to pre-war levels.
1: Even if it fully reopens, because of the damages caused to the facilities in the Middle East, it will take an additional few months to get to the pre-war levels.
0: A council review's been held into spiralling energy costs at Dundee's flagship sports centre. The annual energy bill for the Regional Performance Centre in its original budget plan was estimated at £186,000. But it's been revealed energy costs have been tens of thousands of pounds over budget since 2022 and rising every year. That's despite the centre achieving a 6% reduction in its total energy consumption in 2024-25. A report's concluded the rise was driven by external market factors like rising energy tariffs, not by higher usage. Controversial A9 slip road's back on the table as a Perthshire house builder reveals plans for 40 new homes at Auchterarder. Muir Homes is pressing ahead with the slip road at Shinnefoot, which it intended to develop in a partnership with Stuart Milne Homes before its collapse on its own. But opposition to the project's brewing locally, with many saying the town's infrastructure is already under strain. The firm will outline its proposals at a presentation in Aberystwyth next week. Perthing and Ross Council is being urged to allow Teignmouth Castle to use radar devices to track golf balls. The local authority previously refused permission for 2 4-metre-high radar tracking poles at the Kenmore Estate, saying it would harm the landscape.
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3: Helping you navigate rising fuel prices and the cost of living with the latest local lifestyle news that affects you.
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0: A deal to fill a vacant restaurant in Dundee's Camperdown Leisure Park has fallen through. Weaver's Mill, which originally opened as the Outside Inn in 2000, will now remain closed for good. It's understood a deal to bring in a prospective client failed to materialise, leaving the large space, which includes a children's soft play area, empty. The owners insist they're exploring all opportunities.
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0: Cloudy with rain this morning, getting brighter this afternoon with the odd shower later this evening. Feeling warm with highs of 19 degrees. I'm Alison Chalmers. You're up to date on Original 106.

0: Pulp Disco 2000 on Original 106. It's 9:13 morning. We're Dave and Vanessa. So as we head up towards the Scottish Cup final at the weekend, there is one man in Fife who is, I would say, probably more knowledgeable about this than anybody else.
1: In particular, the club. And of course, now the chairman is Jim Leishman, and we caught up with him at his house to find out what he's thinking ahead of the Scottish Cup final.
0: We're here today. This must be quite a week for you. Dunfermline are in the Scottish Cup final. As a fan, apart from anything else, how does this feel for you?
2: Fantastic. Absolutely fantastic, because it was 19 years ago. To wait so long and to be part of it now, it's been an amazing journey. We've beat Hibernian, Aberdeen and Falkirk, three Premier League teams, and we've managed to beat them to get to this stage.
0: Which is amazing. Now, obviously you'll have your own memories yourself of the League Cup final that you took Dunfermline to back in, 20 years ago now. And the week in the lead up to that match, again against Celtic. How does this match coming up this weekend bring back the memories of that game?
2: It's fantastic. The preparation is so important, and the team's going away on Thursday. Neil Lennon's got a nice area to go, relax, and prepare for the cup final. That's very important. When it was my time, we went up to St Andrews. What more beautiful place can you go to prepare for a game of football? Trained at the university grounds, and then went to the game from there. It was just absolutely brilliant. That's part of the week, is to prepare for the performance. And, you know, because you're not talking about a championship game, you're not talking about the league, you're talking about the biggest cup in Scottish football, and that's not just the players, the whole city. And, you know, you go along the high street and all the shops are starting to put memorabilia and the scarves and the come on Dunfermline, all the good wishes for the team, and it makes me feel special.
1: This just means so much just to the whole community, doesn't it? I mean, that's just about all 17,000 tickets sold. A standard game, I understand, is usually about 5,500, so all everybody else has piled in. We've got to be there for this.
2: All the family, it's all about the young kids. They're going and to experience at the Hampden Roar from Celtic and the Dunfermline supporters. You know, as you say, Vanessa, we're getting 4,500 people at the home games, but in the cup final, they come out to support the team, their local team, and it's great. I've got my son, my son-in-law, my two grandkids, the boys, they're going. And it's just, for me, it's just fantastic.
0: This must bring back memories of, you know, some of the big matches that you've been involved in, and also just watched as a fan back in the day. But what occurred to me, it's been 19 years. So how do you think this feels for a Dunfermline supporter who's maybe seeing, you know, the Pars in a major final for the first time?
2: It's great, because it's not just getting to it's the atmosphere. It's the atmosphere. The atmosphere in the semi-final, because it was the rivals, Falkirk, was terrific. And Celtic just won the league, so, you know, they'll be delighted. They'll be in a great mood, and we've got a great affiliation with Celtic Football Club through Mr. Steen when he was the manager. My grandkids, that's the first time they've been to a semi-final involved in Dunfermline, and I was so proud that they were there. It makes their parents will be so pleased that their son has seen I was at that cup final with my son.
1: Isn't that great? Just such an atmosphere building, and it's through so many generations, really,
0: yeah,
1: when you
0: really
1: hear
0: is.
1: Jim chatting about it. We catch up with him again, and we'll do that after Wham and I'm Your Man.

0: and your man on Original for Thursday morning as we head up ever closer to the weekend. And it's a weekend with loads of things on the go, not least the Scottish Cup final in which Dunfermline Athletic take on Celtic at Hampden.
1: Oh, it's big, big news, and it's exciting. And we had to catch up with Jim Leishman, of course, chairman of Dunfermline Athletic, at his house to find out what he thinks about it.
2: And now, you can correct me if I'm wrong here, but Dunfermline have won the Scottish Cup twice in the 60s. How much of that history is there still kind of around the ground and within the kind of fabric of the team?
3: They were very proud of it. 1961, it was Mr. Steen. We got in 65 to the final, we got beat off Celtic when Mr. Steen had won. That was his first competition that he won as a Celtic manager against Dunfermline. 3-2 was the score. 1968, we beat Hearts in the final, and that was great. And to see the team bus coming down the high street with a trophy in front.
1: How did you... You mentioned about being there with the family, with the Falkirk match. How was it experiencing that and Dunfermline getting through?
3: Right
1: was
3: away.
1: There tears?
3: For me, there were. Mm. There were tears for me because... won the team won and we're in the final, and that's special. I was lucky to do that before with Dunfermline to take the team in. As a supporter, it's an amazing, and Neil Lennon will feel the same, but he'll have a special feeling taking Dunfermline out to Hampden in a special occasion like the Scottish Cup final. Mm-hmm. For me, it was special because I don't think many of the previous managers, if any, were Dunfermline, brought up Dunfermline Athletic supporters. Mm. Where I was, when I signed in 1968, when they won the Scottish Cup, I could have signed for a few teams. Aberdeen, Dundee United, I could have signed down in Tottenham Hotspur and Newcastle when I was 16-year-old, but Dunfermline was such a big team then. Mm-hmm. And to see them winning the Scottish Cup was great. It was fantastic. It's a great feeling. And to be part of it as a chairman, now, what an honour for me to be the chairman. It's a schoolboy fan, a schoolboy signing right through, doing everything, playing for the reserve team, the first team, going then and managing the youth team, the reserve team, managing the senior team, now getting me the chairman. It's a great experience.
2: Celtic are going into this as a heavy favourites at the bookies, but what is Dunfermline's edge? And, you know, cup finals can be a strange thing. They never play out the way you're going to expect them to. So what do you think Dunfermline can bring to this that might potentially mean that we could walk away with the Scottish Cup?
3: You know, I think when we beat Hibs, they were in the top four, top five maybe at that time. We managed to beat Hibs. Aberdeen was an easier game, which is sad because the history of Aberdeen is fantastic. Alec Ferguson and all the previous trophies that they've won, McLeish and Miller. We managed to dictate that game, win the game, and then Falkirk in the semi-final. It was great. It's a great experience to go to Hampden and win. That's just fantastic.
2: Being in the position before, what advice would you give to Neil Lennon when he's leading the team out on the day?
3: don't listen to Jim Leishman. I got beat. No, but Neil doesn't need my advice. He's won the Scottish Cup as a player, he's won it as a manager, etc. But he's got a great track record. I'm not going to go in his office and say, "Well, Neil, you should do this and that." He would tell me, "Go and, well, yes, please go away, Jim. Go and enjoy it. Enjoy it. The fans, we your kids, we your granddad, your uncle, your auntie, go and enjoy the occasion. It's a great occasion. It's a great all day, and win or lose, back in the city at night, and they'll have a great time."
1: What an event it's going to be, either way. But let's win. Also, it's going to be a stoater of a day.
2: It's going to be roasting.
1: Yeah.
2: So 20 plus degrees, sun's out. Let's see what happens.
1: Yep.
2: Look, we're going to get the travel on in a second. We've got music from Texas and another chance to win next.
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0: Gracie Abrams on Original 106. That's so true. Before she got into songwriting, she considered going into screenwriting. But her dad is J.J. Abrams, the film director. So that kind of makes sense. My name's David Lewis. My dad is Richard Lewis, and he worked in a bank. Not as exciting a career prospect for me. Good afternoon. Thank you for tuning in. Hope you're well. This Thursday, we've got Teddy Swims, Natasha Bedingfield to play you soon. And stick around, a classic late 90s, maybe early noughties. It's a classic track, though, from Stardust. Stay there.
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Natasha Bedingfield and Unwritten on Original 106, Stardust before that, and The Music Sounds Better With You, Thursday, nearly 2:30. It's David here, in for Craig. Craig's not here today because he has gone to the big smoke. He's gone to London. Have we really let that country bumpkin into London? He'll be like a fish out of water. He's there because there's a big radio awards ceremony tonight. Like the Oscars or the Golden Globes or the BAFTAs of radio. All the big names, and Craig will be there this evening. And is he up for an award? Is he best drama series? He's up against the Archers, ladies and gentlemen. It can't be best factual documentary, can it? He's there tonight. So good luck to the team that are there. I'm not miffed. No, that's fine. I'll keep the show running while you're all living it up with free alcohol and Tony Blackburn. That's fine.

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The band that has a Stevie in it, who's a woman, and a Lindsay in it, who's a man. Fleetwood Mac, Don't Stop. My sister's had a baby recently, and she was telling me that if you don't register your baby, you forget to register, you're too late to register, they will assign it the most popular name of the moment, and then it's up to you to go back and change it to whatever name you want. So maybe that's what happened there. Did they just forget to name the baby? No, you can have men that are called Lindsay and women that are Stevie. It's fine. To be fair, Stevie Nicks, one of the coolest ladies ever. It's original 106. Cardigans as well before that. And this is Chapel Road. I mean...

0: Jamiroquai, it's Cosmic Girl on Original 106. McFly and Chapel Rowan as well. It's David in for Craig. News on the way at 3 very soon. And after 3, another question on the question thing. Go nowhere.
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2: Disgraced NHS Teesside surgeon Sam El-Jamal is being blamed for the alleged death of a child in Libya during surgery. The Courier has revealed the former Ninewells doctor who fled Scotland years ago faces fresh concerns over his practice in the hometown of Misrata. Callum Wright has more.
3: A Libyan social media platform claims a youngster died following an operation believed to have been performed by El-Jamal. Footage shared by Al Nada Hospital on the 8th of May, where he works, shows El-Jamal carrying out a very similar procedure on a child. The hospital's Facebook account claims the operation was handled with professionalism and in a careful manner.
2: The Chancellor has announced new cost of living measures. Theme park and zoo tickets should be cheaper this summer after a temporary VAT cut. And Rachel Reeves says supermarkets should pass on savings from tax cuts on more than 100 imported foods, including biscuits. There will be no universal energy bill support, though she says she's monitoring the impact of the Iran war.
4: We stand ready to act if market conditions worsen significantly later this year. And I have been leading cross-government contingency work on design of potential future targeted and temporary support.
2: It's emerged the late Queen was very keen for the then Prince Andrew to take a trade job. Documents have been released about his appointment in 2001. And Perth's St John's shopping centre is up for sale for £2.5 million. That's a far cry from the last time it was on the market in 2011, when it sold for more than £31 million. Estate agent Savile says there's been a lot of interest from potential buyers, but hasn't given any more details. The mall has 40 units and is home to names like Primark and JD Sports.
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2: Cloudy skies and scattered showers this afternoon with a few sunny intervals and highs of 17 Celsius. I'm Tom Irvin. 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

the dulcet sounds of Lewis Capaldi and Stay Love on Original 106, and Pink, Blow Me One Last Kiss before that. Hi, it's David in for Craig. How's your Thursday been? Good, I hope. And if it's been rubbish, don't worry. It's, I can spell it. It's nearly the weekend. We will do the question thing soon. If you fancy going to Cineworld for free, I can arrange that. We'll set a question soon.

0: Queen and A Crazy Little Thing Called Love on Original 106, and George Michael before that with Too Funky. Right, question thing this afternoon for your chance to go to the movies for free. You will spend roughly 1400 hours of your lifetime doing nothing but looking at this. What is it? I don't know how they measure this one, but it's a stat nonetheless. You will spend 1,400 hours of your lifetime doing nothing but looking at this. What is it? 01592 757 757 is my number. 01592 757 757. You can WhatsApp me on that as well. 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You will spend 1,400 hours of your lifetime doing nothing but looking at this. What is it? This afternoon's question thing on Original 106.
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0: on Original 106, Shaboozy and Lady Marmalade from Christina Aguilera as well. Half past four. No. Sorry, get ahead of myself. Half past three. Sorry, you... I just gave you a bit of false hope there. It's only half past three.
1: Sorry.
0: Half past three on Original 106. Question thing, you will spend roughly 1,400 hours of your lifetime doing nothing but looking at this. What is it? Samantha says emails. It's got to be higher than 1,400, surely? You will spend 1,400 hours of your lifetime doing nothing but looking at this. John wonders if it's the time. Jackie says your smartphone screen. No, I know people that if you look at their screen time, it's 1,400 hours today alone. I know. A lot of people saying your phone, it's not your phone. I don't know what the figure for your phone is. Way higher than 1,400 hours. You will spend 1,400 hours of your lifetime doing nothing but looking at this. Linda says, through your window. 14 hours looking through your window. Yeah, that might work. It's not the answer we're looking for. Keep your answers coming. You can send me a message for free on the Original 106 app. And somebody is going to the movies this afternoon for free.

0: Jason Phillips and Hold On Original 106 and Dolly Parton 9 to 5. On the way, we'll get an answer on the question thing and we'll update you on travel as well. And Olivia Rodrigo, BTS, and London Beat all to play in the next 15.
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2: This is Martin, your travel. Good start at the Queen's Ferry crossing this Thursday afternoon. You're getting a good run in both directions, both north and southbound. Heading back to the Kingdom from Edinburgh, the Queen's Ferry Road flowing fine fivebound between Blackhall and the Barnton. In Dunfermline, Holbeath Road running well between the Asda Dunfermline roundabout and the Sinclair Gardens roundabout. In Kirkcaldy, Rosslyn Street building up northbound on approach to the A92. Dunnikier Way looking sluggish both ways as you're passing Kirkcaldy High School. The 92 checks out fine both ways through the Preston, Bankhead and Redhurst roundabouts. No problems at the Tay Road Bridge. In Dundee, the Kingsway sluggish both ways in towards the Strathmartin roundabout. The Kingsway West looking heavy westbound as you head from the Marker roundabout in towards the Swallow roundabout. M90 bit busy southbound at Bridge of Erin, and the A9 queuing southbound in towards the Inveraman roundabout. If you spot any problems on the roads, call the original 106 Jambuster line 01592 854466.

0: best song at the moment, Olivia Rodrigo, Drop Dead. London Beats and BTS before that, Dynamite. Right, question thing this afternoon. You will spend roughly 1,400 hours of your lifetime doing nothing but looking at this. What is it? Thank you for all your answers this afternoon. A lot of people saying emails. Sharon says, is it boiling the kettle? You're getting close. Jack says, is it answering daft questions? It could be. Original 106, hello.
1: Hello, is the answer to today's question looking in the mirror?
0: Do you spend 1,400 hours of your life looking in the mirror?
1: Definitely not. I know some people would.
0: Yeah, I can name some names, but I won't. It's not that. Thank you for your call. Is it 1,400 hours of your life watching movies, says Louise? Is it looking at the sky, says Mark? June with the mirror one, looking at your reflection. It's not. I've stumped you all this afternoon, ladies and gentlemen. Not one of you got it right. You spend 1,400 hours, and I will admit, I don't know how they measure this. You will spend 1,400 hours of your lifetime doing nothing but looking in the fridge. And you'll look and look and look, and there's nothing in there. Original.
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2: Disgraced NHS Teesside surgeon Sam El-Jamal is being blamed for the alleged death of a child in Libya during surgery. The Courier has revealed the former Nine Wells doctor who fled Scotland years ago faces fresh concerns over his practice in the hometown of Misrata. Callum Wright has more.
3: A Libyan social media platform claims a youngster died following an operation believed to have been performed by El-Jamal. Footage shared by Al Nada Hospital on the 8th of May, where he works, shows El-Jamal carrying out a very similar procedure on a child. The hospital's Facebook account claims the operation was handled with professionalism and in a careful manner.
2: The Chancellor has announced new cost of living measures. Theme park and zoo tickets should be cheaper this summer after a temporary VAT cut. And Rachel Reeves says supermarkets should pass on savings from tax cuts on more than 100 imported foods, including biscuits. There will be no universal energy bill support, though she says she's monitoring the impact of the Iran war.
4: We stand ready to act if market conditions worsen significantly later this year. And I have been leading cross-government contingency work on design of potential future targeted and temporary support.
2: It's emerged the late Queen was very keen for the then Prince Andrew to take a trade job. Documents have been released about his appointment in 2001. And Perth's St John's shopping centre is up for sale for £2.5 million. That's a far cry from the last time it was on the market in 2011, when it sold for more than £31 million. Estate agent Savile says there's been a lot of interest from potential buyers, but hasn't given any more details. The mall has 40 units and is home to names like Primark and JD Sports.
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2: Cloudy skies and scattered showers this afternoon with a few sunny intervals and highs of 17 Celsius. I'm Tom Irvin. 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

Day and Free on Original 106, and Ray before that, Where Is My Husband? 4:10. Hello, it's David in for Craig. I hope you're okay today. Craig is not here, he is in London with Team Original 106. They are up for an ARIA award tonight. What is an ARIA award, you say? The ARIAs stand for, I don't know what they stand for, but they are the Oscars of radio. It's massive award ceremony. Craig and the team are up. What are we up for? Best radio station. Is that really? Us. We are up for. Good for us. I knew we could do it. This radio station, really? My slight fear is that the judges have, you know, they've given it to us on paper. They haven't awarded it yet, and they're just doing one final check this afternoon. We think Original 106 will win it, but let's just tune in to make sure we're right. And they're listening right now and hear this nonsense. Just give it the Clyde one. It'll be easier. Good luck, Craig and team. I have full faith in you. Not to win, but to drink the free bar dry. Original 106, potentially award-winning Original 106.

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1: See, now there's too much pressure. Now I'm suddenly thinking that the award ceremony judges are listening for the last time, just double check that we are definitely going to win the award tonight. And it's too much pressure. Too much pressure. So I've had to bring out the big guns, everybody. Thomas the Tank Engine and the Scissor Sisters. Yeah. It's no question now. We will definitely win. Definitely win Radio Station of the Year with this.
2: Yeah.
1: This is horrible, isn't it? Not very good. It's Original 106 for a Thursday afternoon. Laura, Scissor Sisters, into Whitney Houston now. With a bit of Thomas the Tank Engine.

0: Whitney Houston, How Will I Know It's Original 106 for a Thursday afternoon with David in for Craig. I've got the Four Non-Blondes on the way. I've got A Blonde on the way and the latest news on the roads next.
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2: No problems at the Queen's Ferry Crossing. You're getting a good run in both directions. I can see on the Traffic Scotland cameras heading back to the Kingdom from Edinburgh. The Queen's Ferry Road flowing fine 5 pound between Blackhall and the Barnton. M90 heavy northbound between Petrievi and Masterton in Dunfermline. Aberdour Road running well between Hospital Hill and Lindburn Road. And Kirkcaldy, Rosson Street heavy northbound between the Gallatown roundabout and the A92. The 92 steady both ways as you go through the Preston, Bankhead and Redhurst roundabouts. And Glenrothes, the Queensway is moving well between Morrison's and the 92. Running well at the Tay Road Bridge in Dundee, the Kingsway sluggish eastbound as you head in towards the Strathmartin roundabout. The Kingsway West looking fairly heavy westbound as you head from the Marker roundabout in towards the Swallow roundabout. M90 busy southbound at Bridge of Erne. A9 queuing southbound in towards the Broxton roundabout. If you spot any problems on the roads, call the original 106 Jambuster line on 01592 8544 66.

0: with Sabrina Carpenter, and that's the Four Non-Blondes. What's up? I'll tell you what's up. The temperature. Have you seen the weather forecast? Lows tonight of 11 degrees, but tomorrow warm again, cloudy with patchy drizzle in the west. And high, get this, 20 degrees Celsius. Nice. Sugar Babes, James Brown on the way next. It's 4:30.
1: Sam El-Jamel, the disgraced former Ninewell surgeon, is at the centre of a fresh storm in Libya amid reports claiming a child died following surgery. There's a post on social media making fresh allegations surrounding his work at Al Nahda Hospital. The Chancellor says supermarkets should pass savings on to customers from a reduction in import taxes on around 100 food products. It's temporary, as is a cut in VAT on theme park and museum tickets for the summer. And Perth's St John's Shopping Centre is up for sale for £2.5 million.
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1: Scotland youth international Caelan Cole Cadimar-Terry has been named in the senior Jamaica squad for the upcoming Unity Cup in London. Son of former Dundee United Scottish Cup winner Danny, the 16-year-old has enjoyed a prolific maiden campaign with Manchester City's youth side after making a £1.5 million switch from Sheffield Wednesday last summer. But he's also represented Scotland at under-17s and 19s level and is also on England's radar, having been part of previous under-16 camps, so there's now a three-way fight for his allegiance. If he does end up playing for Jamaica in the Unity Cup, they'll face India in one semi-final and either Nigeria or Zimbabwe in the final, if they hopefully make it that far. You're up to date on Original 106.

0: Sugar Babes, It's About You Now. On Original 106 and James Brown, Living in America. Before that, we will be doing the Music Mash after 5 o'clock. It's £250 that you can win if you name the four artists in 20 seconds. It always sounds really easy when I'm listening at home. Could it be you today? If you want to play, go on to our website right now, original106.co.uk. Fill out the form there. Just look for Music Mash. Fill out the form. You could be on the radio after 5 o'clock and £250 could be yours this afternoon. Easy peasy. We'll update you on the roads next. Go nowhere.
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14: At the Queen's Ferry crossing, there's a steady flow in both directions, both north and southbound this afternoon. Heading back to the Kingdom from Edinburgh, the Queen's Ferry Road, busy 5-pound between Park Grove and the Barrington. M90 heavy northbound between Ferry Toll and Masterton. In Dunfermline, St Margaret's Drive, running well between the Sinclair Gardens roundabout and the Bothwell Gardens roundabout. In Kirkcaldy, Rosslyn Street heavy northbound between the Gallatown roundabout and the A92. The 92 steady both ways as you go through the Preston, Bankhead and Redhouse roundabouts. Tayside wide, no problems at the Tay Road Bridge, getting a fairly good run there in both directions, both north and southbound. In Dundee itself, the Kingsway sluggish eastbound in towards the Strathmartin roundabout. Kingsway East, Green Dykes Road, both sluggish in towards the Scott Fife roundabout, and the Kingsway West heavy westbound as you head from the Market roundabout in towards the Swallow roundabout. If you spot any problems on the roads, call the original 106 Jambuster line 01592 85 44 66.

Delamitri on Original 106, always the last to know. It's David in for Craig. And if you've been stressing about how you're going to pay for, well, everything, Chancellor Rachel Reeves today had some interesting news for your summer holidays. The government has launched its Great British Summer Savings Campaign, and they're slashing VAT on theme park tickets, zoos and children's meals so families can enjoy themselves without worrying about the next bill. And because nothing says macroeconomic crisis management like a chocolate digestive, the Treasury is also cutting import taxes on, I kid you not, biscuits. And yes, while the war in Iran is disrupting supply chains and driving the cost of a weekly shop, the government is focusing on the hard-hitting essentials at McVitie's. So as we head into a summer of soaring energy costs, the official government strategy is clear. Bad news, there's absolutely no help with your fuel bill. But the good news, well, you can have a biscuit as you cry.

0: £50 up for grabs. 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It's 01592 757 757. We'll play the Music Mash at about 10 past five this afternoon.
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1: From the Courier Newsroom, this is Original 106 News.
2: Disgraced NHS Teesside surgeon Sam El-Jamal is being blamed for the alleged death of a child in Libya during surgery. The Courier has revealed the former Nine Wells doctor who fled Scotland years ago faces fresh concerns over his practice in the hometown of Misrata. Callum Wright has more.
3: A Libyan social media platform claims a youngster died following an operation believed to have been performed by El-Jamal. Footage shared by Al Nada Hospital on the 8th of May, where he works, shows El-Jamal carrying out a very similar procedure on a child. The hospital's Facebook account claims the operation was handled with professionalism and in a careful manner.
2: The Chancellor has announced new cost of living measures. Theme park and zoo tickets should be cheaper this summer after a temporary VAT cut. And Rachel Reeves says supermarkets should pass on savings from tax cuts on more than 100 imported foods, including biscuits. There will be no universal energy bill support, though she says she's monitoring the impact of the Iran war.
4: We stand ready to act if market conditions worsen significantly later this year. And I have been leading cross-government contingency work on design of potential future targeted and temporary support.
2: Documents suggest the late Queen was eager for her son, the then Prince Andrew, to be made Britain's trade envoy in 2001. Papers reveal Andrew preferred to work with what he called sophisticated countries. No one else was approached for the role. Liberal Democrat MP Wendy Chamberlain's criticised the lack of vetting leading up to his appointment. Trade Minister Sir Chris Bryant says it won't be an issue moving forward.
5: We have no intention of appointing anybody to such a role in the future, but of course we are grateful for the support that the Royal Family regularly provide. His Majesty's visit to the United States of America, I think everybody, including those who disagreed with the visit, everybody has accepted that it was a great success.
2: And Perth's St John's shopping centre is up for sale for £2.5 million. That's a far cry from the last time it was on the market in 2011, when it sold for more than £31 million. Estate agent Savile says there's been a lot of interest from potential buyers, but hasn't given any more details. The mall has 40 units and is home to names like Primark and JD Sports.
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0: Helping you navigate rising fuel prices and the cost of living with the latest local lifestyle news that affects you.
1: Original 106.
2: BT says it's aiming to cut costs by a further £700 million over the next 4 years due to falling revenues. The telecoms giant, which also reported flat full-year earnings, says it's increasing its cost-saving target from £3 billion to £3.7 billion. It's also extending its restructuring programme by a year to 2030, having previously announced 55,000 jobs will be cut.
0: Original 106 weather with Teesside Auto Centre.
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2: Clouds and showers of rain this evening, easing off overnight with lows of 11 Celsius. I'm Tom Irvin. 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

0: joining this afternoon is Bruce. Hello, Bruce.
1: Hello, how's it going?
0: I'm all right. How are you?
1: I'm not bad, thanks.
0: Now, it says here, Bruce D. Do not tell me your surname, Bruce. I'm going to try and guess it, okay?
1: Okay.
0: Is it Bruce Dashing, yeah?
1: Yeah, that's the one.
0: Defiant, yeah? Distinguished, yeah, that's it. Go on, put me out of my misery. What does the D stand for?
1: Duffus.
0: See, I knew that because it's in your email address that you've also got written here as well. Yeah, so I would have been my next guess just because it's written down here. Bruce, what has been the highlight of your week so far?
1: Watching Aston Villa win the cup final yesterday.
0: That's all right. Yeah. You're an Aston Villa fan or just a football fan in general?
1: No. I was happy for John McGinn.
0: Yeah,
1: being the captain, Scotsman.
0: Yeah, it was good. It was exciting. And hey, I can add
1: hopefully
0: to that.
1: Scotland.
0: Well, yes. Yes. fingers crossed. Right, £250 up for grabs. It's the Music Mash. You know how this works. Actually, yep. Bruce, I need to ask you. It's four songs we do on the Music Mash, isn't it? It's not five. I had this sudden panic. Well, you would say it was four, wouldn't it? is it two songs?
1: Well, it used to be.
0: Yeah.
1: It used to be five, yeah.
0: It used to be five. I had a sudden panic about 30 seconds ago that it was five, and I've only got four here. You should have said it's just one song, Bruce. It's one song.
1: I think it's just the one, isn't it?
0: 20 seconds, one song. There you go. No, we'll go. Right, we're going to do four. It's a 90.

0: 90s special, okay?
1: Yeah.
0: How are you with the 90s?
1: Not bad. It's probably the most knowledgeable ones where I grew up.
0: Okay, well, four artists. We need the artist. We don't need the title. 20 seconds on the clock. Your the clock will start the second I play the first song. Are you ready?
1: I am, yes.
0: Let's do it.

0: New Radicals.
1: Yes!
0: Silver Shaker.
1: Yeah, you said Boyzone, you said Chesney Hawks, you said New Radicals, you said Cooler Shaker. Bruce! You're a winner!
0: Yeah!
1: Yes! 4 out of 4, well done!
0: Yeah, no.
1: You'd see, you didn't need one song, you could have done it in 4.
0: I'll agree with you on that.
1: Well done, £250 wigging its way to you. Off the top of your head, what are you spending that money on?
0: Hopefully our World Cup ticket, because we're going over there.
1: Oh, lovely, are you?
0: Yeah, and the tickets are quite expensive.
1: Yeah, the £250 might help you a little bit, but I don't know if I'll get...
0: Yeah, I don't think I'll buy one, but I'll get the majority of it.
1: When you say you're heading over there, where is there? Where exactly?
0: Boston.
1: Oh, lovely. Lovely. Well, Bruce... You're definitely going there, but you want a ticket once you get there. Is that how it works?
0: Yeah, definitely.
1: If anybody can help, Bruce, what was your surname again? Dynamic, was it?
0: Duffus. Dynamic Duffus,
1: that's the one. If anyone can help Bruce with a ticket, he'd be greatly appreciated. He's got £250 to spend on it. Bruce, well done, congratulations, and thanks for playing the Music Mash this afternoon.
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0: Hamilton, 1,000 Miles. And before that, Dynamic Duffus, Bruce, on the Music Mash, winning £250. A few people go, but easy this afternoon, David, on the Music Mash. Well, okay, I'm not the usual proprietor of the Music Mash. I don't care. Well done, Bruce. Well done. Yes. And another chance to play maybe an easy edition as well of the Music Mash tomorrow, just after 5 o'clock on Original 106. Right, we will update you on travel next. Go nowhere.
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5: Towards the Queens Ferry Crossing, Kingdom Bound traffic heavy from the Bullion Road roundabout. Southbound, you're getting a good run. Heading back to the Kingdom from Edinburgh, the Queens Ferry Road, busy 5-bound between Parkgrove and the Barnton. In Rosyth, Admiralty Road, busy eastbound between the Crossroads and Admiralty roundabouts. The M90 has now eased northbound between Ferry Toll and Masterton. In Dunfermline, Aberdare Road running well between Hospital Hill and Lindburn Road. In Kirkcaldy, Roslyn Street still heavy northbound between the Gallatown roundabout and the A92. The 92 looking busy eastbound as you head in towards the Red House roundabout. The A911 busy westbound, you're coming from Mark Inch and heading for the 92. Tate Old Bridge busy northbound onto Dock Street. The Kingsway sluggish eastbound as you head from Cleppington Road through to the Strathmartin roundabout. Greendykes Road sluggish into the Scott Fife roundabout and the Kingsway West heavy westbound from the Market roundabout into the Swallow roundabout. If you spot any problems on the roads, call the original 106 Jambuster line, 01592 854466.

0: Dua Lipa. Levitating on Original 106. Kylie Minogue, KWS on the way as well. Tonight, overnight lows of 11 degrees Celsius. Some rain around, drier tomorrow, some sunny spells. Highs of 21. Lovely. It's 5:31.
1: Sam El-Jamal, the disgraced former Ninewell surgeon, is at the centre of a fresh storm in Libya amid reports claiming a child died following surgery. There's a post on social media making fresh allegations surrounding his work at Al Nahda Hospital. The Chancellor says supermarkets should pass savings on to customers from a reduction in import taxes on around 100 food products. It's temporary, as is a cut in VAT on theme park and museum tickets for the summer. And Perth's St John's Shopping Centre is up for sale for £2.5 million.
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1: Scotland youth international Caelan Cole Kadimar Terry has been named in the senior Jamaica squad for the upcoming Unity Cup in London. Son of former Dundee United Scottish Cup winner Danny, the 16-year-old has enjoyed a prolific maiden campaign with Manchester City's youth side after making a £1.5 million switch from Sheffield Wednesday last summer. But he's also represented Scotland at under-17s and 19s level and is also on England's radar, having been part of previous under-16 camps, so there's now a three-way fight for his allegiance. If he does end up playing for Jamaica in the Unity Cup, they'll face India in one semi-final and either Nigeria or Zimbabwe in the final, if they hopefully make it that far. You're up to date on Original 106.

0: If you've got some sunshine this afternoon, that sounds all right, doesn't it? Kylie Minogue before that, Hand on Your Heart. Highs of 21 tomorrow.
1: Next, look at the weather for next week. Lovely. I say, spring is finally here.
0: It's Original 106. We'll update you on travel shortly. And on the way, we'll play some Tom Grennan. We'll play the Eurythmics as well. And Sonique plays next on Original.
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9: 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From the 12th of May until June 2027, Benicay Road Bridge in Kirkcaldy will close to vehicles and pedestrians with a diversion route in place. 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
20: Towards the Queen's Ferry crossing, Kingdombound traffic still heavy from the Kirkliston flyover southbound. You're getting a good run. Heading back to the Kingdom from Edinburgh, the Queen's Ferry road flowing fine fifebound between Blackhall and the Barrington citybound, however, busy on approach to the Parktown traffic lights just before Miller and Carter. In Rosyth, Admiralty Road busy eastbound between the Crossroads and Admiralty roundabouts. In Dunfermline, Aberdour Road running well between Hospital Hill and Lynburn Road. In Kirkcaldy, Roslyn Street still heavy northbound between the Gallatown roundabout and the A92. The 92 busy eastbound as you head in towards the Redhouse roundabout. The A911 still busy westbound coming from Markinch and heading for the 92. In Dundee, the Kingsway heavy eastbound between Cleppington Road and the Strathmartin roundabout. Forfar Road busy southbound at Claverhouse Road. The Kingsway East and Greendyke Road sluggish into the Scott Fife roundabout and the Kingsway West queuing westbound into the Swallow roundabout. If you spot any problems on the roads, call the original 106 Jambuster line 1592 85 44 66.

Technique, and it feels so good on Original 106. It's David in for Craig. Craig is at an awards ceremony tonight. Original 106 up for Best Local Radio Station at the ARIA Awards, which is the radio industry equivalent of the Oscars, really. It's a big do. Craig is there with Team Original 106. And I thought it was in for one day only, because the awards ceremony is tonight. And I've been to London before. Craig could easily be back here for 4 o'clock tomorrow afternoon. I've just been told I'm in for Craig for 2 days, because while he could easily be back for 4 o'clock tomorrow afternoon, we cannot guarantee a lack of a hangover. So, Craig's off tomorrow as well. Good luck, Team Original.

0: So it's a bit throw a six to start on the old original one, like schedule, because of that big award ceremony. So we're going to roll the dice, and Martin Smith is on the radio after 6 o'clock. Have a great evening. I'll see you tomorrow from four, and we'll update your news next.
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7: Sam El-Jamal, the disgraced former Nine Wells surgeon, is at the centre of a fresh storm in Libya amid reports claiming a child died following surgery. There's a post on social media making fresh allegations surrounding his work at Al Nada Hospital. Its Facebook account claims the operation was handled with professionalism and in a careful manner. In an official statement, the El-Jamal inquiry said it hadn't been aware of the social media post alleging further harm caused by the medic. A former US lawyer on trial for menacing public figures has told a court disclosing the home address of Scotland's chief constable to a Perth prison gangster was a bad joke after too many beers. Matthew Silvestri is accused of writing threatening emails to politicians, including ex-Labour leader Jeremy Corbyn and Dundee councillor Nadia El Nakla, the wife of former First Minister Humza Yousaf. The 61-year-old is also accused of seriously injuring a senior police officer in an assault at his partner's family home in Perth. He denies all charges against him. The trial continues. Chancellor Rachel Reeves has announced a raft of new cost-of-living measures.
8: A temporary cut in the rate of VAT on summer attractions from 20% to 5% over the summer holidays. This will apply to ticket prices for both adults and children.
7: Other measures include a 10 pence per mile increase in tax-free mileage rates backdated to April. But some hospitality leaders say the summer support should have been extended across the whole sector. The Tories have criticised the overall economic picture. St John's Shopping Centre in Perth is up for sale at a much lower price than the last time it went on the market. It's listed at £2.5 million, a far cry from 2011 when it sold for more than £31 million. Estate agent Savile says there's been a lot of interest from potential buyers but didn't provide further details. And Tayside residents got an overnight shock after an RAF plane made a low pass over the region. An Airbus A400 Atlas flew over Angus and Perthshire during a 3-hour, 40-minute training flight on Wednesday night. Data from aircraft tracking website Flight Radar 24 suggests the plane was at an altitude between 500 and 1,000 feet.
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7: BT says it's aiming to cut costs by a further £700 million over the next 4 years due to falling revenues. The telecoms giant, which also reported flat full-year earnings, says it's increasing its cost-saving target from £3 billion to £3.7 billion. It's also extending its restructuring programme by a year to 2030, having previously announced 55,000 jobs will be cut.
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7: Clouds and showers of rain this evening, easing off overnight, with lows of 11 Celsius. I'm Tom Irvin, you're up to date on Original 106.

Good evening, 10 past 6, Thursday evening, Deep Blue Something Breakfast at Tiffany's and Kenny Loggins as well at Original 106. So it's Martin looking after things whilst, well, everyone else is suited and booted in London. I thought, right, I've been asked him because maybe Lachlan's blagged himself a ticket as well. No, Lachlan is away meeting his idols at Disneyland Paris. Oh, to be five again. So we mean Mickey Mouse and Donald Duck. So you got me tonight playing the tunes till 10 o'clock. And of course, that means a little bit later on, we will be doing the Wheel of Fortunes. We will dust it off. Milky to play. That song that's made a big comeback thanks to TikTok. It's on the way soon. Black Eyed Peas run out. I got a feeling. Thursday evening. It's Original 106.

0: What a tune. I'll play that for Colin. He's off bike shopping tonight. Not sure how that works. Do you get, like, club car points or something? It's Milky, Just the Way You Are at Original 106. 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
5: Towards the Queen's Ferry crossing, Kingdombound traffic just heavy on approach to the crossing. Southbound, you're getting a good run. Heading back to the Kingdom from Edinburgh, the Queen's Ferry road busy 5-bound between Park Grove and the Barnton. Citybound, you're busy on approach to the Parktown traffic lights just before Miller and Carter. In Rosyth, Admiralty Road has eased eastbound between the Crossroads and Admiralty roundabouts. In Dunfermline, Holbeath Road running well between the Asda Dunfermline roundabout and the Sinclair Gardens roundabout. In Kirkcaldy, Rosslyn Street all cleared up now northbound between the Gallatin roundabout and the A92. The 92 busy eastbound as you head in towards the Red House roundabout. We've got reports of an accident at the Bankhead roundabout, so take care on your approach. A911 eased westbound coming from Markinch and heading for the 92. In Dundee, the Kingsway all cleared up eastbound between Cleppington Road and the Strathmartin roundabout. If you spot any problems on the roads, call the original 106 Jambuster line 01592 8544 66.

0: Love and Soul Asylum at Original 106. Not looking too bad this evening, though. Some rain is forecast. Should dry up overnight. Clear spells. Lows of around 11 degrees. Tomorrow, another warm day. Two of them on the bounce. Who'd have thought it? Dry for much of Friday with some bright and sunny spells. Temperature-wise, getting up to around 20 degrees. It's Original 106. It's just gone 6:31.
1: Sam El-Jamal, the disgraced former Ninewell surgeon, is at the centre of a fresh storm in Libya amid reports claiming a child died following surgery. There's a post on social media making fresh allegations surrounding his work at Al Nahda Hospital. The Chancellor says supermarkets should pass savings on to customers from a reduction in import taxes on around 100 food products. It's temporary, as is a cut in VAT on theme park and museum tickets for the summer. And Perth's St John's Shopping Centre is up for sale for £2.5 million.

0: TikTok keeps suggesting it, and it's going to do it even more now, but even at this point in the year, mid-May, it keeps recommending that video of him doing his drum practice for the Band-Aid tune back in the 1980s. Phil Collins, You Can't Hurry Love on Original 106. Thursday evening, we'll get on something from the 90s and Avril Lavigne in just a minute.
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0: I honestly can't believe I'm saying this, but that is the best part of 30 years old. It's the Verve Bittersweet Symphony. Still sounds brilliant. We'll get on Olivia Dean in just a second as well. First, though, my God, Craig goes away for one day and we might have made him unhappy. Certainly, I think the finance team will be. We had Bruce on playing the music mash at 10 past five this afternoon. Of course, today, all 90s tunes. How did he fare?
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2: Cooler Shaker.
0: Bruce, you're a winner.
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0: Yes. 4 out of 4. 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

0: There's Jesse J. It's Price Tag on Original 106. We're after 7 o'clock. We'll get on the Backstreet Boys and Taylor Dane. And we need to talk about a TV show that I think we've all forgotten about that could be coming back.
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2: Sam El-Jamal, the disgraced former Nine Wells surgeon, is at the centre of a fresh storm in Libya amid reports claiming a child died following surgery. There's a post on social media making fresh allegations surrounding his work at Al-Nada Hospital. Its Facebook account claims the operation was handled with professionalism and in a careful manner. In an official statement, the El-Jamal inquiry said it hadn't been aware of the social media post alleging further harm caused by the medic. A former US lawyer on trial for menacing public figures has told a court disclosing the home address of Scotland's chief constable to a Perth prison gangster was a bad joke after too many beers. Matthew Silvestri is accused of writing threatening emails to politicians, including ex-Labour leader Jeremy Corbyn and Dundee councillor Nadia El Nakla, the wife of former First Minister Humza Yousaf. The 61-year-old is also accused of seriously injuring a senior police officer in an assault at his partner's family home in Perth. He denies all charges against him. The trial continues. Chancellor Rachel Reeves has announced a raft of new cost of living measures.
3: A temporary cut in the rate of VAT on summer attractions from 20% to 5% over the summer holidays. This will apply to ticket prices for both adults and children.
2: Other measures include a 10 pence per mile increase in tax-free mileage rates backdated to April. But some hospitality leaders say the summer support should have been extended across the whole sector. The Tories have criticised the overall economic picture. St John's Shopping Centre in Perth is up for sale at a much lower price than the last time it went on the market. It's listed at £2.5 million, a far cry from 2011 when it sold for more than £31 million. Estate agent Savile says there's been a lot of interest from potential buyers but didn't provide further details. And Tayside residents got an overnight shock after an RAF plane made a low pass over the region. An Airbus A400 Atlas flew over Angus and Perthshire during a 3-hour, 40-minute training flight on Wednesday night. Data from aircraft tracking website Flight Radar 24 suggests the plane was at an altitude between 500 and 1,000 feet.
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2: Clouds and showers of rain this evening, easing off overnight with lows of 11 Celsius. I'm Tom Irvin. You're up to date on Original 106.

Good evening, nearly 10 past 7. It's the Backstreet Boys, As Long As You Love Me, at Original 106. Adele and Jess Glynn to play in a second. First, though, we need to talk about something I did not have on my weird things that are going to happen in 2026 bingo card. I was reading this earlier on tonight. Apparently, the BBC are working on a reboot of this. And I'm not going to lie, I, for one, am all for this. Top Gear, which has been binged for about 4 years now, or 10 years if you count it from the day Jeremy Clarkson left, could be getting brought back. That's the rumours going round, and apparently Jeremy Clarkson's all for this. This is even more startling than the fact that Top Gear could be coming back. It's a work, if they do it right, he said in an interview with The Times, there's an opening for someone to review electric cars because nobody really understands them. I'm not sure with that statement if he's talking about himself or everyone else, but there we go, Top Gear could be coming back. Maybe they will bring back Clarkson, Hammond and May. Or is that too much of a stretch? Probably is, to be fair.

0: It's weird because 10, 12 years ago, I honestly thought Top Gear was done. It was old hat, it was tired. What I wouldn't give for a brand new series with Clarkson, Hammond and me. I'm probably wishing for a little bit too much. It's Original 106. Hope you're good. We'll get on a line of miles soon.
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0: Not to be confused with Love Inc. It's Take That, You're a Superstar at Original 106 and Alexander O'Neill soon. 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
0: Right, it's your last one of the week, and tonight, because I was struggling for anything else, inspiration was sadly lacking, because Thursdays, we're going with theme of awards. So what songs have you got that are award-winning or award-themed? Now, I can't really think of much that's got the words awards in the title or in the lyrics, so you might have to kind of have a think about this. Maybe songs to do with winning. That's obviously kind of synonymous with award ceremonies. Speeches. Awful. Dread them. Maybe alcohol themes, because that often creeps into awards bashes. So what have you got? Have what you think. The more tenuous, the better, frankly. 81400. That's my text number. Start your message with Original, your name and your suggestion after that. You can give me a buzz, you can find me a WhatsApp note, or get hold of me on the Original 106 app. You can also do this on our Facebook page. Awards, the theme tonight on the Wheel of Fortunes. Four songs doing battle just after 8.
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0: 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Keep your suggestions coming in. Some really good ones on the Wheel of Fortunes. Like always, four songs do battle just after 8 o'clock. We'll play one of them. And Steps next on Original 106.
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George Ezra's Shotgun Steps before that, and the other side of eight. We need to talk about another discovery from America. It's been one of those weeks, hasn't it? Also, the other side of it, we've got the small matter of the Wheel of Fortune. Some really good suggestions. Christopher on Facebook. What about Hall of Fame by the Scripts? That's definitely got an awards kind of vibe about it. That is what we're looking for suggestion-wise. Throw out more of your suggestions in a second. What else is he putting? The winner takes it all. Like you're thinking, 81400. Start your text with original. Give me a buzz, fire me a WhatsApp voice note, or get in touch on the app. Awards, what we need you to suggest songs around tonight, please.

0: Living Joy, Am I a Dreamer? At Original 106, we're after 8 o'clock. We have to spin this.
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0: Right, four songs about to do battle on the Wheel of Fortunes, which this evening is centred around the idea or the theme of awards. I actually feel like this is quite a tricky one. A good last-minute suggestion as well from Dave. What about Chesney Hawkes, the one and only? I wish we'd had that sooner, because these are your songs doing battle tonight on the Wheel. Right, we've got the script in. That's very awards themed, isn't it? Like I said, winning an obvious one. There's ABBA. Thank you to Alan, who suggested the Bee Gees. Yes. Liking the positive vibes there. And I think we had to have Queen in there as well. So those are the four songs about to do battle. Only one of them can play, and it'll be on the other side of 8.
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1: Right, judgment time. Let's spin the wheel and see what's going to get played. Tonight's theme centering around awards, so we put four songs on the wheel. Standing in the Hall of Fame. Like the scripts. Very awardsy. Feels like awards walk-on music, doesn't it? The winner takes it all. That's the, oh my god, she's crying music. The I'm Too Cool to Win music. And I think we can all agree that's just the ultimate win music. That is all Queen is, right there. So four songs doing battle. Time, as always, to spin the wheel and see what we're going to land up with. I'm really crossing everything, if I'm honest, for We're the Champions. But it's not to be.
0: The Wheel of Fortunes.
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He's coming to Scotland in just over a month. He's playing at Bella Houston Park for the summer sessions in Glasgow. Doing another White Festival to kick things off, and neither gig will I be going to, like the last time he played in Glasgow last year. Not that I'm still bitter about it. Teddy Swims Guilty. And the script ahead of that, Emerging Victorious tonight on the Wheel of Fortunes, which will be spun again Monday evening. It's Original 106, Taylor Swift in a second. Beautiful South right now. Here's Rotterdam. In the-

0: You know what? That's probably old enough now to be considered classic. It's Taylor Swift, I Knew You Were Trouble, on Ridge 106.
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Bruno Mars ahead of that on Original 106, and we'll get on Sam Fender in just a second. Today, you might have heard the news that the government are going to help us all out in the middle of a cost of living crisis where everything just continues to soar in price. The Chancellor, Rachel Reeves, did a public announcement today going, well, we know how tough things are for you. We're going to help you. And what we're going to do to offer help is we're going to make it cheaper to go to theme parks, zoos and museums. Oh, and if you're taking the little ones out for tea, we'll cut the VAT on that as well. Bravo. I honestly can't get my head around the thinking behind it. You know what? Everyone's struggling. It costs the same as a mortgage to put petrol in the family car. But, you know, we'll make it cheaper for you to go to Alton Towers. This is next level thinking. The problem being, right, apart from anything else, trying to get anywhere, like a theme park or a restaurant or maybe the zoo, you generally need to drive there. I don't think anyone can afford to do that right now. Need to go back to the drawing board with this, Rachel.

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6: Hi, I'm Michael from Scotland's Railway. From the 12th of May until June 2027, Benicay Road Bridge in Kirkcaldy will close to vehicles and pedestrians, with a diversion route in place. 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

not going to say it. It's that song about Lady Dogs, Meredith Brooks, Lewis Capaldi, Something in the Heavens, a bit more pleasant. Didn't expect that from him, if I'm honest. Not looking too bad this evening, rain for most, but it should be dry overnight. Clear spells, lows of about 11 degrees, so pretty mild. Tomorrow, another warm day. Dry for much of Friday, some brighter sunny spells. 20, maybe 21 degrees. Tomorrow's high, depending on exactly where you are. I'm liking this vague attempt at getting the summery weather going. Bring it on!

0: Beyoncé, Crazy in Love. It's Original 106 for Thursday night. Thank you for having us on. My name is Martin. I am here playing the tunes till 10 o'clock. I'm in for Lachlan, who's somewhere in Disneyland at the moment. Not in character. He's not one of the guys in suits. Just so that we're clear about that. Anyway, you got me and Noah Kahan in just a minute.
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Lady A, Nige and I on Original 106 were earlier on this afternoon. David Lewis was looking after things for Craig. We had a winner again on the Original 106 Music Mash. Well done to Bruce, who smashed it. You could fit a bus in the time that he had left at the end of his run. So 20 seconds on the clock. Identify the four acts or artists, and £250 is yours. We'll have Craig and accounting both greeting tomorrow. We're back and play 10 past 5 on Friday.

0: There's a tune. Sydney Youngblood, If Only I Could. Good evening. Hope you're good. Happy Thursday. It's Martin here with Years and Years and Boys to Men in just a minute.
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Boyz II Men and End of the Roads. Years and Years as well. It's Original 106. I hope Thursday's been all right with you. The 21st of May today, International Tea Day. That instantly makes me think of Mrs. Doyle from Father Ted just going, go on, won't you have a cup of tea? Passive-aggressively. Honest to God. Also, and this is another chance to break out of Father Ted fact, today's the end of the world, apparently. I mean, it's very specific, isn't it? When did the world end? Well, it was a Thursday in May. It was rainy. Nobody was at work. It's like in Father Ted's when Dougal proclaims, oh yeah, the Ice Age ended. That was in July. Ted doubts him. Dougal gets the diary out. And yet, right enough, July 19th, Snickers became Marathon and the Ice Age ended. That'll be why.

0: Sister Sledge, Lost in Music. 21st of May, like I said, apparently end of the world today. I bet whoever wrote that says that tomorrow's the day they got it wrong. Hope so. It's Rich and Order 6 for Thursday night with Ace of Base soon.
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0: It's Pink, So What? At Original 106. Enjoy the rest of your night. Original 106 Nighttime is on. The perfect soundtrack. That's on the other side of 10. And I'll catch you tomorrow from 6.
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10: Sam El-Jamal, the disgraced former Nine Wells surgeon, is at the centre of a fresh storm in Libya amid reports claiming a child died following surgery. There's a post on social media making fresh allegations surrounding his work at Al-Nada Hospital. Its Facebook account claims the operation was handled with professionalism and in a careful manner. In an official statement, the El-Jamal inquiry said it hadn't been aware of the social media post alleging further harm caused by the medic. A former US lawyer on trial for menacing public figures has told a court disclosing the home address of Scotland's chief constable to a Perth prison gangster was a bad joke after too many beers. Matthew Silvestri is accused of writing threatening emails to politicians, including ex-Labour leader Jeremy Corbyn and Dundee councillor Nadia El-Nakla, the wife of former First Minister Humza Yousaf. The 61-year-old is also accused of seriously injuring a senior police officer in an assault at his partner's family home in Perth. He denies all charges against him. The trial continues. Chancellor Rachel Reeves has announced a raft of new cost of living measures.
11: A temporary cut in the rate of VAT on summer attractions from 20% to 5% over the summer holidays. This will apply to ticket prices for both adults and children.
10: Other measures include a 10 pence per mile increase in tax-free mileage rates backdated to April. But some hospitality leaders say the summer support should have been extended across the whole sector. The Tories have criticised the overall economic picture. St John's Shopping Centre in Perth is up for sale at a much lower price than the last time it went on the market. It's listed at £2.5 million, a far cry from 2011 when it sold for more than £31 million. Estate agent Savile says there's been a lot of interest from potential buyers but didn't provide further details. And Tayside residents got an overnight shock after an RAF plane made a low pass over the region. An Airbus A400 Atlas flew over Angus and Perthshire during a 3-hour 40-minute training flight on Wednesday night. Data from aircraft tracking website Flight Radar 24 suggests the plane was at an altitude between 500 and 1,000 feet. You're up to date on Original 106.

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